0: 80s and 90s. Joe, non-stop.
1: This car is automatic. 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
1: 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Nice and easy. But there's just one thing, you see. 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But we're gonna take the beginning of this song and do it easy. 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
1: 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It ain't no country club either.